0: the west side.
1: Running stairs to do the chase.
2: By insisting that the Palestine Liberation Organization.

I tell you how I feel. My love for you is real. It never felt so right. I need you always by my side. A love like this.

class. How are you today? Ready to learn? Get your books out and turn to page 46. In the last lesson, we talked about the fact that in the UK, people drive on the other side of the road.